The August 11th show with The Song Remains the Same, followed by Celebration Day, Black Dog, Nobody's Fault with Mine, Over the Hills and Far Away, Misty Mountain Hop, Since I've Been Loving You, and No Quarter and Hot Dog from the new album came next. They finished with a run of classics that included Stairway to Heaven, Rock and Roll, Whole Lot of Love, and Communication Breakdown.

0: Well, the feature is called Classic Tracking, so we thought we'd play a classic track. Of course, Metallica, Enter Sandman from The Black, on the Metallica album, to start off hour two. Now, Metallica established themselves as the premier thrash band of the 80s with their first four releases. Their 90s output put them firmly into the mainstream. In 1991, the Metallica / Black album went 13 times platinum in the USA, sold over 30 million worldwide, and it was a number one in 10 countries, and of course featured that track. After nearly 3 years of touring, the band went on a brief hiatus, playing a headline show at Donington in August 1996 before recording a sixth studio album called Load and releasing it later in the summer of 96 with a new image and mixed reviews. However, Load spent 4 weeks at number one in the US chart and it was a number one in 14 countries, including the UK. Load went 5 times platinum in the States and was a platinum album in another 13 countries. Some fans, though, decry Load as the moment Metallica abandoned their roots for a more mainstream sound. Its place in history, however, will always depend on who you ask. Well, tonight we're getting the views of James Hetfield and Kirk Hammett on the 30th anniversary of Load, talking about the writing and recording, particularly the input of producer Bob Rock, alongside James Hetfield and Lars Ulrich. So firstly, we hear from James Hetfield.
1: There's muscle to it, and that's what we had been lacking before. We were always sticklers for sound, but Bob added just a thickness to it, you know. We were afraid of the bass, because my guitar was kind of the forefront of all, you know, the riff. And, you know, if you don't have a good riff, you don't have a song. Here's the riff, and here's the guitar, so loud. And my sound was so... you know, so wide on the spectrum that every time you added some bass, it would suck some of my low end away. So we were really afraid of bass. And Bob really was good at mixing in the bass with the guitar. You know, I gave up maybe a little bit of low end for some, you know, some bigger bass. But the guitar, maybe it got a little more compact in its area, you know, and on the... spectrum analyzer, you know, as far as putting these things together, you know, we really had a lot of fun with production and things like on the Unforgiven, and you know, there were times for space, and then there were times for some new sounds. You know, we had just started experimenting with different, you know, different guitar sounds, but also you know, different clean sounds, different you know, keyboard things and whatnot. You know, it got really fun. And the other part was, which was great, Bob, you know, was a guitar player, you know, in the Payolas and you know, Rockhead and things, and so it was kind of great to have a singer guitar player there, you know, especially for myself. Was singing wise, he helped immensely, you know, me kind of loosen up and not be so, you know, try, you know, singing a little bit like on Nothing Else Matters, or, you know, try some ad libs, and it became a little looser. It was a lot more fun to actually sing in the studio. Before, it was like a chore. I got to go in and, you know, yell for, you know, hours to get these songs, you know, they need lyrics. But this was actually singing the songs. It was a lot of fun. He was a little intimidated coming in saying, well, these guys have never had a producer, and, you know, I've heard they're mean and their songs are angry and this and that. And, boy, I don't really want to tell them what to do. And, boy, should I suggest this? He would keep things back, you know. We didn't help him too much. I still had some blinders on, and I, you know, we got to do it this way, you know. And I was, that came with probably a little, I guess, in confidence in myself, you know. So I think now we're a little more open to, we'll take in a suggestion and then say no.
2: Then say no.
1: At least contemplate it.
2: Bob had this term after working for us, or working with us for like 2 or 3 months in the studio. He had this term called the Metallibrow, which was every time, you know, he'd ask us a question, all four of us would start frowning, and he'd say, "Uh-oh, Metallibrow." I'm getting the Metallibrow again. Yeah. You know, he'd suggest something, you know, in like, you know, a solo or something, and I'd just sit there and start frowning, and he'd say, "Oh, Metallibrow, he's thinking." It's kind of funny after a while. But yeah, there was a lot of headbutting, and there's a lot of tension. And, you know, the farther along the album got, the more the tension kind of just like built up. But, you know, I at the end of the day, if that's what we had to do to get this album out, you know, that's what we had to do.
1: There's always been tension on all the records, and tension and competition and all that is good.
2: Yeah.
1: This is great
2: definitely.
1: For us.
2: It's healthy.
1: Yeah. It was just another guy in there, yeah. in the mix.
2: Yeah.
1: A new victim.
2: Someone else to argue with and scream at and get screamed by and whatever.

0: think a lot of it has to do with the fact that our music is very, very mature sounding and very responsible sounding, and it isn't based on a lot of like cartoonish kind of images that a lot of heavy metal bands did have at the time also. And a lot of people picked up on that, and it got to the point, like as James was saying, you know, that the demand for us just increased. And I think a lot of it had to do with the fact that, you know, you could take us seriously. We weren't just cartoon characters, you know, heavy metal cartoon characters.
1: Yeah, there wasn't all the Satan, you know, references and the spikes and all the, yeah, just kind of the comedy of it all.
0: Sex, drugs, rock and roll kind of stuff. You know, I think it has a lot to do with substance. You know, a lot of these bands don't have much substance. So when they're put on a pedestal, all that substance is sucked out immediately. Whereas, you know, Metallica, I'd like to think we are a band with quite a bit of substance. You know, there's a lot more there than just four guys, you know, playing instruments. And we're continually contributing to that substance that is Metallica. And basically what it is that, you know, the well hasn't run dry for us.
1: I think a lot of those bands fall because they allow the fans to control them. They're doing this for the fans, you know, and then, well, when the fans are done with them, you know, what are we? We've got nothing, you know. Wow, you know, I wrote that fan, you know, that song because that fan wanted to hear that, you know. We're not afraid to say we're selfish, and we are here playing this stuff for ourselves, and it's always been that way. That's how we formed this band. You know, we didn't want to work at Burger King, you know, across the street. We wanted to play music, and fans are very good at trying to take control of bands, and we have always had the FU attitude, but there've been a lot of fans that joined up with that. Oh, great, you know, they're battling, you know, authority or something else, and then when it comes down to, well, I really don't like that song, you know, and then they find out that really we do have the FU attitude, and it's actually directed towards them at that point, you know, and that we really are here for our own gratification most of the time. But it is great to see that fans can understand that. They let you grow. I know there's a lot of, there is a lot of comfort in, you know, just familiarity, you know, when you buy an AC/DC album, you know what you're going to get. You're going to get, you know, kind of the same riffs with some different lyrics. And there's a lot of people that need that comfort, you know. We're into having the nuts to go try something else, you know. And to move on and keep ourselves satisfied as musicians. There is a lot of bands that, or a lot of people, you know, popular figures that love to stand up on the pedestal and give you answers. And here's what I support this. And I, you know, you must, you know, give money to this charity because I say so. And you know, I'm saying so because I'm popular. That's why you should. I mean, it's actually, I don't know, kind of a therapeutic way. It's better to ask someone a question than and have them answer it themselves than to tell them the answer, you know? And, you know, instead of here's a fish, here's the fishing pole, you know, you go do it yourself, which will help you later on, you know, in life. So without getting too deep into this, it's always been a think for yourself attitude in this band. And whether, you know, it comes to destroying Long Beach Arena or, you know, killing, you know, your family because you read No Remorse, it is a think for yourself world that we live in. Most of the rest of the states isn't that way, unfortunately. But I think, you know, if people did take responsibility for their own actions, there would be a lot less crap out there.
0: Yeah, and I mean, also, there isn't one person who has all the answers. And, you know, collectively, our music says that, you know. You can't go to one person and expect that person to have all the answers. Because it just isn't possible. It isn't humanly possible. But it is possible to to inspire people and to make people address the situation themselves and, you know, to find the answers for themselves. Just basically, you know, what the lyrics say a lot of the time.

0: We are celebrating the 30th anniversary of Metallica's sixth album, Load, released in 1996. Once again, it's James Hetfield, but first, Kirk Hammett.
1: It was definitely great that he was a guitar player because he kind of he pushed me in ways that I've never been pushed before. He pushed all the right buttons and really would either inspire me or piss me off, but, you know, would get good results either way. And I remember being kind of like stuck for ideas, as one will be in the studio. And he would suggest to me to play, you know, a certain thing, like, you know, that one Jeff Beck lick on Beckola, the second track on Beckola. You know, he could reference certain tracks that I would know about, and he would suggest that maybe I should go for a similar type of feel. And, you know, we kind of established a sort of dialogue where we can go back and forth, and he could accurately suggest to me what type of feel to go for. And, you know, that was the first time that I'd ever worked with anyone on that level. And, it, again, that was really, really inspiring.
2: When people talk about change and or huge direction change, you know, with between the Black Album and Load, I think there was quite a bit more of a change between Justice and the Black Record. Bob being there was kind of like another band member that you could trust. You could trust this guy. I mean, it took quite a while. You know, by the time we got to Reload, we trusted him completely. But we wanted someone to take the producer's seat. So Lars and company can actually sit down and play and not worry about what it's going to sound like running back and forth in the studio and how was that take? How was this? And it's like, you know what? You're a musician. Just play. Let Bob give us a thumbs up or thumbs down. You're a musician. Just play. Let Bob give us a thumbs up or thumbs down. We needed someone

guys. There's a mutual respect. We've got plenty of things set up, you know, fan clubs and meet and greets and things where we actually treat them as humans and they do us. You know, it's not we're on a pedestal or they are. You know, we're level there.

There we have it, the story of the album Load, produced by Bob Rock and, of course, recorded by Metallica in 1996, 30 years ago, this particular month. It's come out a couple of times since as reissues, and it's their sixth album, Load. Like I said, it divided fans. Some people loved it, some people not so. We have a copy of Mick Wall's excellent Metallica biography, which is called Exit Night. And I'm going to ask you a question, something you can think about, or maybe you know anyway.

In 1995, Metallica did a thing called Escape from the Studio. So when they were recording the Load album, they escaped from the studio to play at Donington in 1995. It wasn't really a Monsters of Rock gig. It was a Donington gig, but it was a Metallica gig held in Donington Park, unofficially classed as the Monsters of Rock 1995. What I want to know is, which bands did they have with them? There were several. 1, 2, 3, 4, 5, 6, 7. Yeah, there were several. So, as many as you can, please. rockshow@gtfm.co.uk. The more you get, of course, the better chance you've got of winning a copy of this Mick Walls book, Exit Night, the autobiography of Metallica. Get your questions in, please. rockshow@gtfm.co.uk. Right, in the meantime, second track from our featured album from Five Finger Death Punch. The album is called Legacy. It's their 10th album. And this track is called Everybody Lies.

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told you tonight's show would be a little bit heavier. The third album from Mongolian throat singing and traditional instrumentals, The Who, is called Hun. Their debut album, The Gerig, was a top 20 album in the UK in 2019, and they played Glastonbury in 2023. They'll play UK shows, 10 dates, starting in Glasgow on the 29th of September, and then Bristol, Bournemouth, Newcastle, Belfast, Dublin, Birmingham, London, Manchester and Norwich. That from the album is called Grey Hun. It was a bit of a toss-up, actually, whether I was going to feature the new Who album or Five Finger Death Punch, but Five Finger Death Punch got the edge, really, because it's a bit more variation. We'll have another featured album, of course, next week on the show. Just to go back to our competition, the album, the book I'm giving away is called Enter Night, not Exit Night. It's a Mick Wall book, a very famous writer of, used to be with Kerrang, of course, and classic rock and all that sort of stuff. And it came out a few years ago, so it's not new book, a brand new book, but it was updated in 2012. So it's the Mick Wall book, Enter Night, not Exit Night. And they played Escape from the Studio at Donington in 1995. Can you name the bands that played with them at Donington? If you were there, you will know, of course. Now, something completely different, a rock band from Italy. And no, it's not Maneskin. Frozen Crown were formed 10 years ago in Milan. Who knew? They released 5 albums to date since 2018 with a new one, The Legend of the Six Kings. Frontwoman is called Giada Jade Etro and guitarist Federico Mondem, who both founded the band. I believe they're a couple. Anyway, this is from them. This is called Reborn.

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1: Hey, welcome to the Classic B-Side Show. I'm your host, Jimmy D. I hope you're all relaxing and enjoying Friday night. It's another Friday night in the books, man. They fly by. Well, welcome, everyone. We have a pretty cool show. The first probably hour, every other song or so, is requested by a pretty cool guy. His name is Mike, and somebody I went to somebody I went to high school with, and he's faithful every week. Hits me up anywhere from 5 to 10 songs. So if you got anything you want to hear, hit me up on the Classic B-Side chat on Messenger, or you can go to, I don't have my other computer on, so yeah, just hit me up on that chat on Messenger if you want to hear something. So we got some Triumph coming up. We got some Rainbow. We got some Damn Yankees. I haven't heard them in a while. All right, so you're listening to the Classic B-Side Show right here on Digital Revolution Radio. We always hear it loud and clear. Stand by, and you'll be amazed on what we're playing tonight. So here we go, a little Rainbow right here on the Classic B-Side.

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1: Hey, welcome back to the show. I'm Jimmy D. Hope everybody's just relaxing and enjoying or having a cool drink, maybe something illegal. No, I'm joking. So our next set is going to be a little not as rockish. Got some requests for some Bill Collins, some Christopher, some Robert Palmer doing Mercy, Mercy Me. And then even a Marvin Gaye song you're going to hear. And then I'm going to be playing some cool music after that. So I'm just looking at it as I'm going down. We got some Grimjack, band out of Long Island, Northport, Long Island. We got some Donnie Iris, man. I haven't heard it. It's called Aaliyah. Haven't heard that in a while. So right now is coming up is America, right here on the Classic B-Side Show.

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1: Hey, welcome back to the show. Now, it was a little Marvin Gaye and some Robert Palmer doing Mercy, Mercy, Mercy. That's for, what was her name? Paula, Kansas City. Thank you for listening today, Paula. Appreciate you. She found us on Facebook, which was cool. But anyway, so I got a song. Actually, I got two songs coming up. And I promise I'll get back into the good shit. Excuse my language. But this song here is, I put it together for my wife for her birthday last week, 2 weeks ago. So I just got it all recorded, and it's called Terry's Song, and it's Christian-based. I hope you don't mind, but check it out. And right after that, we're going to do a little Lady in Red, and then I promise we'll get back into the good stuff. So here it is. It's called Terry's Song.

Yeah, welcome back to the classic B-sides. That was Lover Boy. I mean, I saw them back in, I want to say, 17 with Grand Funk Railroad out here in Florida down on the Clearwater Beach. Pretty cool concert. Anyway, here's Cheap Trick. The song is called The Flame.

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Yeah, that was Layla by Derek and the Dominoes. Here's a little Grand Funk Railroad right here on Digital Revolution Radio. We always hear it loud and clear.

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1: I can't hear you. I still can't hear you. What song is it you want to hear? I heard it then.

0: 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It's another Friday night in the books. 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

0: Hello, welcome to Midnight Madness Radio, episode 385, and I am Michael Tiffany coming to you from Enid, Oklahoma. Well, the ISSA Awards are coming up here in August, and Midnight Madness is a finalist, so I will keep you informed on how it is going. Well, let's get it rocking on the number two radio show in the USA, Midnight Madness Radio. But first, a word for all Oklahomans from Rhonda Eastman for Corporation Commissioner 2026.
1: My name is Rhonda Eastman. Growing up in a family of farmers in rural Oklahoma, I was taught the value of protecting our environment. I vow to protect our land and water through the oversight of public utilities and prevent exploitation from high energy and water consuming industries. I want to ensure that large industry does not create harm to people or other businesses through pollution or by increasing demand and cost for resources. I want to ensure that all energy production is done clean and safely to preserve our state for the future. Vote Rhonda Eastman for Corporation Commission.
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Next, I have Magnus Rosen with their album, It's Time to Rock the World Again.

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Maybe I will finally feel something. I want to hear silence. 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Birds will thrive here. 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And everything will start again. 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
1: You hear it here.
2: Good morning, or is it good evening? I guess it depends on where you are. Where are you right now, Marco? Oh, wait, you're right next to me.
3: Yes.
2: How are you today?
3: I'm great.
2: Yes, Marco, why are you wearing sunglasses at night?
3: Because it's sunny.
2: It's sunny?
3: Yes.
2: Okay. Are you sure?
3: You're in the room with me. You should know.
2: I like it. I like it. Are those Ray-Bans?
3: No.
2: Did you see those new Ray-Bans with the Meta in them?
3: Yes.
2: The camera, and it kind of tells you everything on the glasses. I like the idea of having a screen in your glasses.
3: Right.
2: But the fact that it's got facial recognition, and as you're walking around, it's showing you everybody's social media profile.
3: Dangerous.
2: That's a bit messed up. I think that's crossing the line.
3: Dangerous.
2: It's creepy. Like, it's almost pervy, almost. Like I don't want people...
3: I mean,
2: mind you, if it's social media, then it's public info that you put there anyway, right?
3: No. I mean, I liked the whole concept with the sunglasses, with the built-in Bluetooth, so you could talk to people while you're wearing sunglasses was already crossing the line. But it made sense, because at least you can have a conversation and not look like a crazy person with a, you know, Bluetooth.
2: Okay.
3: But having the screen and facial recognition, it's like, no.
2: No?
3: I'm against. Way against.
2: Okay. I have a thing with fish. I don't know. Is it a bad thing? Is it a good thing? I mean, you have to think about it. Because, like, if it's pulling up your social media accounts and stuff that's online, you put that there anyway, isn't
3: it? Yeah, but people know your name after.
2: Well, if you put your name on the internet, people are going to
3: know. Yeah, but if you're just walking through the street, first thing you're not going to ask is, I wonder what that person's name is.
2: Ah, you have a point there. So it's going to cut down the formalities of introducing yourself.
3: Hi, my name is... Oh, I already know. And you're
2: Okay, all right. So that's kind of dark and creepy, isn't it?
3: Yeah.
2: Should you let your kids buy them? They're banned in schools. They're banned in a lot of schools.
3: Well, so is social media banned in a lot of schools.
2: Social. Media social. All right. Okay, Marco, what are we doing today? Hold on. I got the list here.
3: You got the list?
2: I got a nice menu today.
3: Oh.
2: We got some Evil Creek from Ottawa.
3: Yes.
2: And then it's kind of semi-Canadian, actually, to be honest with you.
3: Yeah. They dropped the new single.
2: Yes. Well, it's a video, the new video for the new...
3: it's a re-release of an old song that's a new
2: video. We're dropping it by video. That's it. Cut me down the size. And then we got Get Through, which is Montreal.
3: Yeah.
2: With Let Us Fall Apart. And then we got Cobra Queen, who resides in the U.S., but she's part Canadian. So we're going to take that one. We're going to say there's maple syrup in there. And when you hear that new tune, oh my God. It is vapor, like it is a
3: smooth
2: like baby's bottom.
3: Yes.
2: Yeah, baby. All right, Marco, tell me about this Evil Creek business. What's going on?
3: Evil Creek, we really
2: it's a killer video, eh?
3: It is. Yeah. It's a great video.
2: You like?
3: Do.
2: You like Vermats? Yeah. They're acoustic, aren't they?
3: They're a great acoustic band.
2: Tell me about it. A, B.
3: They.
2: No speaking French. A, B, C, D.
3: A, D.
2: You know, French sounds like you're constipated. If you think about it. Like, what kind of letters are... Anyway, I just...
3: We're not going to go there.
2: Like, think about it. How do you say one in French? Okay, you're on the toilet. You're constipated. That's two, right? Or like, you know, there's masculine and feminine to, like, you know, when you want to, like, this is a thing or a ball or whatever, something like that. And if it's like a different kind of push on the bathroom, if it's like a masculine or feminine. Yeah, I'm just wondering. And they didn't have toilets for the longest time, right? In France, in the Middle Ages.
3: They just had a hole. You stood above it.
2: That would explain all the sound. Sorry, changing the subject there. I think maybe we
3: should talk about
2: Evil Creek is not French.
3: They are from Ottawa.
2: Like, we love France.
3: They are from Ottawa.
2: They're from Ottawa.
3: Formed in 2017.
2: Yes.
3: Acoustic.
2: Oui, oui. Even that's gone. Okay.
3: Original band evolved in the hard-hitting four-piece acoustic outfit.
2: That's right. So they sound acoustic. like Days of the New and...
3: Yeah.
2: I think you like that whole grunge era, mid to late 90s, early 2000s, kind of, you know, Days of the New, Stone Temple Pilots, you know, all those Unplugged, MTV Unplugged, like Unplugged Nirvana, Unplugged Alice in Chains.
3: Yeah.
2: That's a really good album.
3: I actually thought that whole outfit was a cool concept.
2: Yes.
3: Taking hard rock, going acoustic.
2: I think it gave birth to all these bands.
3: I think so too. One of the strangest unplugs was Aha.
2: Aha.
3: Aha.
2: Are they French?
3: No, we. Okay. No.
2: We.
3: I mean, so it goes well with, you know, this this acoustic genre, you know, just you,
2: yes,
3: the music,
2: yes,
3: a guitar,
2: yes. Can I press play now?
3: Maybe. That's okay.

0: Or is
1: that
0: it my
1: was
0: turn?
1: Rocking. That was rocking. That was rocking.
2: Can we go to Montreal now?
0: We can go to Montreal.
2: We speak French in Montreal, Marco.
0: Oui, bien sûr.
2: Okay, so who is it from Montreal? Get Through. Yes, with the latest one, Let Us Fall Apart. Yes. It's very emotional. Like, Get Through is lyrically is deep thought or well thought.
0: Well thought.
2: Is that how you say it? Deep thought, well thought, deeply thought, thought deeply through. Am I overthinking this? I'm over deeply thinking something. Bananas.
0: Bananas.
2: All right. If you know Get Through, you know about the Altbridge kind of influence, the Creed influence, the Tremonti influence. It's a personal solo project of Alex Grohl, who is a longtime friend of mine. And he's been through a lot in his life. And, you know, his songs are kind of like memoirs. That's all I'm going to say about it. I think it's enough for you guys to understand the musicianship. You know, he's done higher education in the music system.
0: Really?
2: He's very well educated in the music system.
0: Excellent.
2: And yeah, that's all I'm going to say, because I think the song speaks for itself. It's killer track, produced by Mr. Kevin Jardine in Uplift Studios here in Montreal. Shout out to Mr. Kevin for awesome work. Yeah, here it is, ladies and gentlemen.
0: I'm personally.
2: Cut me down to... No, not cut me down to size. What am I saying? Let Us Fall Apart.
0: Yes.
2: By Get Through.
0: I'm going to press play.
2: You're going to press play?
0: I'm going
2: to
0: press play.
2: You have to make the French sound.

0: Sam can't stop laughing because of the and
1: who's next, Margo?
0: Up next, we're going to actually talk about.
1: I might have to go to the bathroom. So
0: I hope so.
1: All this pushing. But, right, so, either that, I'm going to have a baby. One of the two. Maybe it's as big as a baby. Six pounder.
0: Jesus.
2: Go break queen time. It's very nice.
0: Very nice.
1: You have your anti-venom serum?
0: I do.
1: Because you're going to get bitten.
0: Oh.
1: You're going to get, it's one of those venomous bites where you're going to get kind of drunk from it.
0: On the neck?
1: Yes. That's not the sound of a snake, is it?
0: No.
1: It would say, unless it's a rattlesnake, then.
0: No, then it's something else.
1: No, something's wrong. What's in this coffee, Marco? Cobra Queen, yeah, as you know, recently released Drop It.
0: She did.
1: And that was a kicker butter. Yes. And,
0: absolutely.
1: This one is going to doubly kicker butter because it's 10 times hookier. And she really pulls out the vocal antics. This girl can sing. And she's been hiding it behind like smooth sailing, kind of being shy.
0: Nice.
1: So this one, she really lets it out. You know what I'm saying? You know what I'm saying, Marco?
0: You know what I'm saying?
1: And yeah. So she's from Manitowoc, Wisconsin. Is that like a reserve? I think that's a native reserve. Manitowoc. All I know is she's part Canadian, so that's, we're going to leave it at that. Okay. Are you Googling it?
0: I am.
1: Manitowoc. It's a to walk many times. Manitowoc. Right? Yeah. So it's a killer track and she's rocking it big time. The tunes, the vocals really come out. The guitars come out. And it's just, if you're like bands like Pretty Reckless and Halsey, things like that, you're going to love this one. You're absolutely going to love this one. Marco, I'm going to press play.
0: All right.
1: Do you have anything to tell us about Manitowoc?
0: Other than it's on the coast. The
1: coast of what?
0: Wisconsin.
1: Wisconsin. Coast of what? Between Canada and Wisconsin?
0: Yeah.
1: So she is, but she wasn't lying. Uh-huh. All right.
0: It's on the water.
1: She's aquifers.
0: In the... It's called...
1: Okay, yes, we're recording a show. Okay. Here it is. Venomera by Cobra Queen.

0: a moral fabric.
1: And that's it, ladies and gentlemen. Thank you for tuning in. Thank you to all the radio stations. 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Oh, yeah. Thank you again, all you guys, for listening in, and to all the radio stations that are hosting us. 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
1: Okay.
2: No. If you missed any of our show or bands...
1: We're going to be posting the radio, the stations that are having their shows. And they're also all the tunes. 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The playlists are also there. You can go in and check out the playlists. And save the playlist and listen to them. Yeah, baby. Guess what? You can listen. Yeah. You can also listen to all those awesome radio stations. Can you believe that? All right. Here it is. We're going to play some more tunes. And we'll catch you all next week. Hey, Marco, are you all packed up for Spain?
2: Almost.
1: See you next week.
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Welcome to the best of Irish Indie with me, P-Mad. And wherever you are in the world, I'm delighted to bring you 90 minutes of the best of Irish Indie. And this evening, a little bit different. All the way, classics. Back from the day. And we wouldn't have the new stuff without the old stuff. So, look at, you might be introduced to new stuff or reminded of the old stuff. Make sure to check out all these amazing bands. These are bands I've seen and, through the history, and they are the history books of Irish indie, and a lot of them still going. So we opened up a course there with the brilliant Intuanua and Seven Into the Sea, legendary band, still knocking it out of the park. You can catch them live now and again. Intuanua band on Instagram and Intuanua on Facebook. Make sure to check out, if you've missed them, Intuanua.

First of those brilliant tunes was, of course, A House and 13 Wonderful Love Songs. Oh yeah, one of my favourite bands in the world ever. A House, you can't go wrong, and so looking forward to seeing. They have a new album coming out under the guise of A House Is Dead. So make sure to, when that comes out, make sure to check it out. There's already a new single out, so A House under the guise of A House Is Dead. And then, of course, we had the Blue Angels and their amazing song, Candy. And, the artists of the Blue Angels. You'll get the links and all the bits and pieces. And I could give too many hints. You can go down the rabbit hole and find out all about all these amazing bands, because a lot of them still going, or they're under different guises, or their artists have already created and gone on to be other bands and stuff like that. That's just the way the indie scene is here in Ireland. And, like I said before, you know, without the past, we wouldn't have the future. These are the inspiration to us all.

from Limerick. I love it. The Driven is the name of the band. Jesus Loves You More If You Can Drive is the name of the tune. And yeah, absolutely brilliant. Just love that. The self-titled album from 1997, The Driven. Well, if you missed it, get back and listen to that. Love it.

That was the brilliant Blue in Heaven, and I Just Wanna is the name of the track from their 1986 album, Explicit Material, one of the greatest albums ever, in my mind, yes. And their absolutely wonderful debut album, All the God's Men as well, was produced by the amazing Martin Hannett. Yeah. The links, just amazing. Like I said, these amazing bands created what's there for the future, and then they were Blue Angels, and then they were this, that, and the other. Keep checking out all the names that are there. Legends of Irish music. Blue in Heaven.

Started out with Light a Big Fire, of course, and their brilliant tune, CIA, from 1985, Gunpowder's album EP, or Surveillance 1986, the album. Absolutely brilliant. The wonderful Light a Big Fire. And then, of course, we had the legendary The Frankenwalters. This Is Not a Song, the opening track from their 1992 album, Trains, Boats and Planes. Yes, you can still meet them live all over the world. The brilliant The Frankenwalters.

My Bloody Valentine, 1991. Only Shallow is the name of the tune. Loveless is the name of the album. I just wore it out all over. Wore it out on CD. Well, it wasn't even CD. It was cassette. And then it was CD. And now it's vinyl. And I have the whole lot still. Absolutely amazing. They are brilliant. My Bloody Valentine, the inventors of shoegaze, are they? I'd say so. My Bloody Valentine on Facebook, MBV Official on Instagram. Legends still going strong.

The first of those two tunes were The Hitchers and You Can Only Love Someone So Much. That's probably true. And it's from the brilliant 1997 album, It's All Fun and Games Till Someone Loses an Eye. Thank you, Mammy. Yes, You Can Only Love Someone So Much. The Hitchers, top class band, absolutely wonderful. And there's a link to this show. The previous occupant of this chair is, anyway, go check it out for yourself. And then, of course, we had Twinkle from Whipping Boy, and the album was Heartworm, 1995. Have the cassette, the CD, the reissue. Not sure about the cassette. Can I ever find it ever again? Brilliant. Whipping Boy. Make sure to check them out.

two artists still going strong into this day, and different forms, of course, still. And we opened up with The Fat Lady Sings and Arc Light, the legendary tune Arc Light from The Fat Lady Sings, and that was from their 1991 album Twist. Oh, what an album. And if you look at any of these songs, bands, you miss them over time, this is the chance to go back now. And then we moved on to Power of Dreams and 100 Ways to Kill a Love from an absolutely amazing album in 1990, Immigrants and Me. And it could be all about today as well. 1990, Immigrants and Me. And it could be all about today as well. Oh, what a band. And memory can't

music always brings something new, which is wonderful. And fortunately, the state of the world and the politics and all the other things doesn't. So that was the Boomtown Rats and Banana Republic. And we keep making the same problems over and over again. Ah, yes, I know what it is. Money, no money. Money, no money. Money, no money. To tell you there's no money, then there is money. Huh? It's not even their money. Boomtown Rats, Banana Republic, from the self-titled album from 1985. Be quiet, Paul. On we go.

First up there then was, of course, Cactus World News and The Bridge from 1986. Urban Beach is the album. Still give it a lot of plays on the record player. Have it on vinyl. Absolutely brilliant. Cactus World News, in case you missed them. And then, still going to this day, Curb Dog. And Mexican Wave is the name of the tune from 1996 on the Turn album. They're out gigging away. Make sure to check them out. The brilliant Curb Dog.

Therapy and Dancing with Manson. Absolutely amazing. Still one of the greatest Irish bands ever, in my humble opinion. What do I know? And they're still rocking it out the festival season. You can meet them anywhere. Oh, wow. Amazing. From 1991, Baby Teeth mini album it came from. And then it went on to Caucasian Psychosis, an absolutely rocking collection of tunes from Therapy, which is hard to be found in a lot of places, but I have it and I love it. Therapy question mark, and you can find them all over the place. Therapy Official on Instagram, Facebook, and wherever you are in the world, they'll surely be there.

Of course, that was the amazing The Divine Comedy, and tune was Something for the Weekend. Oh, what a cool band, what a cool tunes. Fortunate enough to see them live a couple of times in festival modes and things like that. Oh, such a brilliant show. Casanova was the name of the album, 1996, and it was out, of course, in all their greatest hits and all the other different things like that as well. The absolutely wonderful The Divine Comedy, and it's The Divine Comedy HQ on Instagram and on Facebook, and they're still gigging away. Make sure to check out The Divine Comedy.

Something Happens and Parachute from 1990. I remember the album well. Stuck Together with God's Glue. It used to be very popular in our house. Yes, indeed, full of classic tunes. Something Happens. Still gigging away if you're fortunate enough to get out there and see them. And they're on Instagram. Something_happens_band. Oh, yeah. And you'll hear his familiar voice around the place of things as well. Yeah. Something Happens.

Frames DC, of course, and now known as the Frames or Glen Hansard and all sorts of different things. And that was brilliant tune, Revelate, from their awesome album Fitzcarraldo. Yes, Fitzcarraldo. And I have it on CD still, yes, indeed. Great to have the old physical thing as well. The Frames, absolutely brilliant. And of course, Glen Hansard doing all sorts of amazing things as always. So make sure to check out the wonderful The Frames. And it's The Frames Official on Instagram and Facebook and things like that.

course, that was the Horse Lips from 1976. Wow. Trouble with a capital T from the album The Book of Invasions, a Celtic symphony. Oh, wow. They started so much for the Irish scene, and it could have been anything, prog rock, folk rock, rock. Look at, hey. Music didn't start in 1976 or finish in 2026 or whatever it is, or it didn't finish in 1976, as some people think. Look at, I get huge, thanks be to God, yeah, I get reaction from these type of shows with all the classics and the rest. And that's brilliant. But every week we play future classics as well, the brand new tunes from the brand new Irish bands that are out there. And them are the ones to be checking out as well. Music didn't start yesterday and it won't finish tomorrow. Yeah, continues going. And the Irish scene is absolutely buzzing. So thanks so much indeed for joining me. Of course, I'm going to leave you with a P-Mad tune, and I suppose from 1976 to 2026, this is P-Mad's new brand new single 9:45. Where did the team come out of? It's just like, yeah, what happens when you're gone? You're eternal, you're living for eternity, do we? Yeah, music will live on for eternity. It's just, that's the way it is. And it's at PMAD the band, you'll find me, and the album is 1 + 1 = -1. At PMAD the band. 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About 30 stations or so around the world play it weekly, and that's all we're trying to do. Look at my success or your success or anyone's success won't diminish anyone else's success. We can all rise together. A rising tide lifts all boats, and of course, unless you got a big hole in it, of course. Anyway, that was me, P-Mad, the best of Irish indie. Thanks so much for joining me. Chat you on next week. Good luck.

a lesson, but not a life sentence. Past is a lesson, but not a life sentence. Past is a lesson, not a life sentence. When you don't look, they come for you. 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
1: 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Now, the last couple shows have been focused on rock music. This show's going to be about the same thing, but it's just a little bit of an 80s feel to it, man. I grew up in the 80s. I love this style of music. So I'll play a little bit of stuff that kind of reminds you of the 80s. Not necessarily 80s bands, but this is music that'll make you feel like you're in the 80s at a skating rink. But we'll start things off right. Here's a cool band from 1990. Here's a band called Juliet. Here's a song called Stay the Night.

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That was a band from Kansas City, Missouri called Hair of the Dog with a song called You Are the One. This next star is from England. They're a band called Black Star Riders. Here's a song called Better Than Saturday Night.

Why not? A power ballad. That was a band called Black Rain with a song called Nobody But You. This next band's from Australia. They have an AC/DC influence, but they're an all-female fronted band. They're a band called Thunder Mother.

Love that band. That band's from Seattle, Washington. That's a band called Black and Blue with their latest track called Lifeline. My Zarev, and you're listening to Rock Therapy. You can reach me at rocktherapytx@gmail.com. I do answer all emails. If you're a band out there, please send me out your stuff. Also, if you're in a rut, if you just do not feel yourself, man, jot this number down, 988. They can help you out, 988. Got some great music up here from Honeymoon Suite and Midnight City. Before that, this next band's from Germany. They're a band called Bonfire. Here's the latest track called I Died Tonight.

That was a cool band from Sweden called The Cruel Intentions with the song called All Hail Hypocrisy. This next band's from Italy and from Sweden. They're a band called Hell in the Club. Here's a song called Magnetars.

Oh yeah, that was another band from Sweden called Crash Diet with a song called Satisfaction. You might have heard this next band on the soundtrack for the fantastic show The Peacemaker, starring John Cena. It's a band called Hardcore Superstar.

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Oh yeah, that was a cool band called Von Groove with a song called Born to Rock. 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I do answer all emails. If you're a band out there, please send me out your stuff. Also, if you're too drunk to drive, please call a friend, a cab, or an Uber. We're going to end the show with just a classic band with a brand new song, man. Here's the latest from Europe. Here's a song called Cult of Ignorance. See you next week. Peace.

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The Hard, Heavy, and Hair Show with me, Pariah Burke. I'm your host on this journey through 2 hours, 6 decades of hard rock, heavy metal, and hairy glam. Thanks for letting me rock you tonight. Coming up on tonight's Hard, Heavy, and Hair Show is new music from Gundriver, Rivals, Jesse Damon, and John Diva and the Rockets of Love. Sleaze metal from the new band Stepping Up as Angel Steps Aside. Three metal bands older than most of your favorite bands' favorite bands. One of the most studied drum grooves in modern music. A number one hit from 1976 that its own writer called a throwaway. The world disagreed. Broken hearts, broken promises, and the songs that understood both. Plus, the cover song of the week mystery, the rock queen of the week, and the triple shot game kicking off hour two. All of it right here on Hard, Heavy, and Hair. We're gonna rock the night, starting with Europe.

0: Ready for your first cover song of the week clue? Remember, the first clue is always the hardest. The man who wrote this week's original called it, essentially, a nonsense song. He woke up one morning in his apartment overlooking Central Park with a single opening line in his head and just started building on it. According to his brother, part of the song came out of him teaching his young son how to rhyme, which explains the sing-song list of exits at the heart of the song. It was the last song written for a 1975 album whose title suggested the songwriter had been a little unhinged for quite some time. What singer-songwriter is that? His name is not Al, even though later he sang,
1: I can call you Betty, Betty when you call me, you can call me Al.
0: Who is that? What was his huge 1976 hit? That's the cover song of the week original. More and easier clues later. The Rock Queen of the Week is next.
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0: This week's Rock Queen is Kaylee Wolf of Rivals. Here they are with a heavy track with Billie Eilish-inspired, Lorde-esque vocals that could very well pop the song onto the Billboard Hot 100, too. I'm Pariah Burke. This is Bite the Bullet.

This is Rob Hussey from Cyanide out of Las Vegas, Nevada. And you're listening to the Hard, Heavy, and Hair Show with Pariah Burke, where true rock and metal fans come to congregate. Ow!

0: Oh, yeah. Featuring a guitar solo by Striper's Oz Fox, that was Cyanide Fireball. I can't help but say it the way Pitbull does. Fireball. I just can't do it. Also can't drink it. That cinnamon stuff just, blah, not for me. What about you? Do you like Fireball? Tell me on social media, at Pariah Rocks. Every social media. Just hit me up on the ID, at Pariah Rocks. Are you a Fireball fan? Are you a Cyanide fan? I don't mean to drink it, I mean the band. Cyanide drinkers don't tend to be good long-term listeners. Next is Brand New Gun Driver. Stick around.
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0: The Butcher Babies take us to the bottom of the bottle right after the new wave of destruction, the latest from Gun Driver.

Bad English, when I see you smile, keeping it slow before we get fast real soon. But first, your second cover song of the week clue. Let's talk about the covering artist. This week's covering band came out of New Jersey and were among the youngest acts to break through in the glam metal era. Barely out of their teens when they landed their first hits. They gave us Bad Girl. Talking about the bad girl. Give it to me good. 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Ride the whip. Whoa, whoa. 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And One in a Million. Right as the genre was cresting, then watch the whole scene collapse underneath them. Almost overnight. In 1990.

0: Rake out the Aquanet and choose leather or spandex, black or neon, boots or stilettos, panties or no panties. I know what I prefer. 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
1: Bartender, line them up. It's time for a triple shot. See if you can guess what all three of these songs have in common.

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1: In order, you just heard the Scorpions, Send Me an Angel, Judas Priest, You've Got Another Thing Coming, and Thunderstruck from AC/DC. What do all three of those songs have in common? What's the connection? Longevity. These aren't bands that survived. They're bands that refused to stop. The Scorpions formed in 1965, 61 years on the road and still swinging. Judas Priest lit the fuse in 1969, and Australia's Finest Export, who just turned 53, has been the loudest thing on the planet since 73. Three of the oldest metal bands still standing, still touring, still loud. That's your triple shot. And now that we've checked in with the old fogies, let's listen to something brand new from John Deva and the Rockets of Love. This is The Devil's Got My Back on Hard, Heavy, and Hair.

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3: 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Jesse Damon of Silent Rage, Let It Rock.

I can't get enough of these next guys. They are opening up for Angel on Angel's Farewell Tour 2026-27. This is the band Mushroom Brews with their song Love Breeds Disaster. 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

0: For your third and final cover song of the week clue, we're talking about the song itself. This week's original is built on one of the most famous, most studied drum grooves in all of pop music, a military-style snare pattern played by session legend Steve Gadd that drummers still break down note by note to this day. Carl Palmer of Emerson, Lake & Palmer has called it some of the best drumming he's ever heard. Over that groove sits a list of clever rhyming ways to walk out of a relationship. Slip out the back, make a new plan, hop on the bus, drop off the key. The songwriter promised 50 of them, but only ever delivered 5. We're still waiting on the other 45. What song is that? Just drop off the key, Lee. The cover song of the week is next.
1: If you lined up all his CDs, they'd stretch all the way up the stairway to heaven and down the highway to hell. Hard, Heavy, and Hair with Pariah Burke.
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0: No need to get fussed, Gus. Did you guess the cover song of the week, the covering artist, and the original recording artist? This week's cover song of the week is 50 Ways to Leave Your Lover, originally by Paul Simon, covered this week by Trickster from their 1994 album Undercovers. Simon wrote it as an almost throwaway, a nonsense rhyming exercise that grew out of teaching his son how to rhyme, and it became the number one hit off Still Crazy After All These Years in early 76. That unforgettable snare pattern was Steve Gadd, and the backing vocals came from Patty Austin, Valerie Simpson, and Phoebe Snow. Simon promised 50 exits and named 5. The other 45 are apparently still in development. Trickster, the New Jersey kids who rode the last cresting wave of glam metal, put their version on an album aptly titled Undercovers in 94, just as the genre was going down for the count. Here's Trickster with 50 Ways to Leave Your Lover, followed by the Paul Simon original. I'm Pariah Burke, and there's got to be at least 50 ways to end a radio segment. Here's one.
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1: That was 50 Ways to Leave Your Lover, the 1975 Paul Simon original, built on Steve Gadd's legendary drum groove, following the cover song of the week, Trickster's 1994 take. 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My name is Pariah Burke. I'm your hard-talking, heavy-rocking hairball host and producer. Thank you for letting me rock you. It's time for me to slip out the back, Jack. I'll see you back here next week on this station for another all-new Hard, Heavy, and Hair show. Motley Crue is going to play us out with their best way to leave a lover.

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2: The end of times is upon us all. 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

What is up, everybody? I am Reverend Liana. This is Brutal Assault. It is June 7th, 2026. I am live. Thank you for your loyalty to Digital Revolution Radio. And we have a brand new website, and I'm like really excited about it. If you're tuned in and you're just kicking back and enjoying the tunes, why don't you come in into the chat and chat with me? We'll talk about metal, and we'll talk about old school music and independent artists and everything in between. That was some new Flotsam and Jetsam with Rats in the Temple. Amorax before that was Rat Rescue, and they are out of Perth, Australia. That was the new Flotsam and Jetsam after that. And coming up is another Flotsam and Jetsam from some old school Flotsam and Jetsam. Then we'll hear some Tourniquet, some Testament, some Sepultura, and some Sacred Reich.

That was Sacred Reich with Draining You of Life, before the Sepultura with Propaganda, Testament with Souls of Black, and Tourniquet with Vanishing Lessons, and got to hear some old school Flotsam and Jetsam with The Message. I am Reverend Liana. We're hanging out here at Digital Revolution Radio. It's Sunday night. Hope you guys are having a great evening. Hope you're ready to crank up the tunes. Got a double shot of Soulfly coming up for you with Storm the Gates and When All Is Said and Done. Some Thraxis with Blast Shadows and a rock block of Destruction. So keep it locked in for the music, and thanks again for tuning in.

Ready, rock fans? Because it's time for your double shot on Digital Revolution Radio. Remember, you hear it here, loud and clear.

That was a rock block of destruction with second to none and scumbag human race and thrash attack. Before that, got here Thraxus with Blast Shadows and a double shot of Soulfly with When All Is Said and Done. Now, I want to go back to the beginning of the show and play some new music for you again, because it played in the beginning of the show, but I wanted to play it again because it's such a good song. And I gotta find it again. Shouldn't be too hard. I've only been on the air for an hour tonight. Anyways, hope you guys are enjoying the tunes. It's Reverend Liana right here at Digital Revolution Radio. Gonna hear some Amorax with Rescue. They're out of Perth, Australia. Gonna go ahead and play their tune again. Then we'll hear some Lamb of God, some Ginger, and some Arch Enemy, and as well as some In This Moment.

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1: it.
0: Seven 100 feet, 21 down, 33 degrees.

What's up, everybody? It's Reverend Leanna. I'm back. It is June 7th, 2026. So you are tuned in live to Brutal Assault. I'm going to remember how to use my lips today. In this moment, we just heard them with Beautiful Tragedy, Arch Enemy with We Will Rise, Ginger with I Speak Astronomy, Lamb of God with Into Oblivion, and some Amarax with Rescue. Sorry, guys, I don't have my glasses on today, and that's the problem. I should really wear my glasses when I'm on air so I can read the song. Got some Clutch with Spacecraft coming up next, some KK's Priest with Sermons of the Center, Metal Church with Brainwash Game, and some Dust Bolt with Ghost on My Screen. Wherever you are, wherever you're hanging out at, I really appreciate you. I think I speak on behalf of all the staff of Digital Revolution Radio. We appreciate you, and thanks for tuning in, and here is some Clutch with Spacecraft.

That was Death Angel with Cult of the Youth. Before that was Dust Bowl with Ghost on My Screen. Metal Church with Brainwash Games. Some KK's Priest with Sermons of the Sinner. And Clutch with Space Crash to start off that set. I hope you guys are having a great time wherever you're at, wherever you're jamming out to Digital Revolution Radio. We're here 24 hours a day, 7 days a week, and we give you the best in rock and metal. Sometimes we play independent metal, sometimes we play mainstream, it just depends on the DJ. I do usually have an hour of independent music, and I wasn't able to do that this week because I was taking care of some personal issues and just wanted to give you the best show that I could give you this week. We've got some Testament coming up with Trail of Tears, Overkill with The Last Man Standing, Annihilator with Army of One, that's a really cool song, I just found it today, Exhumer with The Raging Tides, which I thought was a great song, and I found that a couple days ago sitting around listening to thrash metal. I hope you guys are enjoying the tunes, and here's some Testament for you with Trail of Tears.

That was Exhumer with The Raging Tides. Annihilator before that with Army of One featuring Stu Block, formerly of Iced Earth. Overkill with Last Man Standing. And Testament with Trail of Tears. I am early on It's Brutal Assault here on a Sunday night. It is a little bit after 9 o'clock p.m. my time, which means my time is wrapping up. I'm going to be making room for the next DJ, which is Jeremy, DJ Jeremy. He's going to be coming up by the top of the hour. But before that, I have what would a Brutal Assault be without Mandatory Metallica? So we got some For Whom the Bell Tolls off of Ride the Lightning, Creeping Death, and Master of Puppets off Master of Puppets. So kick back, grab your drink, grab your smoke, and enjoy it.

That was, let's see here. I did not post it in my Sam. Sorry. That was a mandatory Metallica for you with Master of Puppets, Creeping Death, and For Whom the Bell Tolls. I am River Liana. This has been Brutal Assault. I'm wrapping things up to make room for Jeremy coming up next. Jeremy's Rock Nation. Gotta stay tuned for that and all the great DJs here at Digital Revolution Radio. Got some Slayer, some Megadeth, and some Testament, sorry, to close us out. And then I'll close out with a brand new song by a new band.

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1: Well, damn. Well, thank you very much. I am amazed how many fucking people are here. It's an amazing sight. You know, you stand up here and you look at all these heads. Well, I want to thank you very much for coming. I also want to thank you very much for inviting us again. You guys ready? You ready for war?

Faust Testament with Disciples of the Watch, Megadeth with The Conjuring, Slayer with the Four Ensemble live in Tokyo. Thanks so much for tuning in. That does it for me for tonight for Brutal Assault. That is my dog barking because Walmart is here, so I do apologize about that. But we're going to go ahead and get out of here with Amorex with Rescue. It's a band out of Perth, Australia. And keep it locked in for Jeremy's Rock Nation.

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2: All metalheads rejoice. Kings of Thrash is in the feature interview, a band that includes former Megadeth members David Ellefson and Jeff Young. They brought us some new music, and we'll hear about the ongoing tour. Metal Shop also celebrates the anniversary of the first Woodstock in 1969 with my gone but not forgotten friend, Felix Pappalardi of Mountain. And The Who's Roger Daltrey tells a truly spooky story about Woodstock. We'll have birthday cake with Poison's Ricky Rocket and gobs more. I'm Charlie Kendall with the number 3 medal of the week, Nickelback and Rattle the Cage.

0: Metal Shop's third most valuable metal of the week, Nickelback with Rattle the Cage. Yeah, I was all set to not like it, but hey, and people are buying it and streaming it like crazy. So, there it is on Metal Shop. All right, how about a little Woodstock foreplay?
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0: August 9th, 1969, the original Woodstock Festival began in Bethel, New York, becoming one of rock history's defining moments. Acts included hard rock pioneers like Jimi Hendrix and Mountain, who were playing their fourth gig. My dearly departed friend Felix Pappalardi was Mountain's bass player, and he tells us about that magical event.
7: We came in on U.S. Army helicopters. We had to use two, of course. It was only a four-piece band, but then again, we did have Leslie West. So, you know, the pilot said, no, this guy goes in another helicopter. So we saw that crowd. It was absolutely unbelievable. I mean, nobody had seen anything like that before. I certainly hadn't. And then to get up there, we were the first band Saturday night to play under the lights, which was just a knockout.

0: Cactus and Backdoor Man on Metal Shop from Carmine Apiece, along with last week's feature interview, Billy Sheehan. Man, he was slamming the bass on that. This week's second most valuable metal is next.
1: Hey, headbangers, earth dogs, this is Corky Lang from Mountain. We'll be back with more Metal Shop after these messages.
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0: Here is this week's second most valuable metal, Papa Roach, getting all sentimental with See You in Hell.

0: Papa Roach is back with See You in Hell, Metal Shop's number two most valuable song of the week. This week we celebrate the birthday of Poison drummer Ricky Rocket. He recently announced that he has reached 10 years cancer-free following his battle with oral throat cancer. The band's planned 2026 40th anniversary tour fell apart in a dispute over financial terms. Rocket says Poison has received an offer for 2027 and the band are discussing it. So, as of the latest reports, a 2027 Poison return remains possible, but not officially confirmed. I mean, as always, Ricky is ready to rock.
1: I think when you see a band live, I think you should, the audience should be getting every dime's worth. You know, we try to even give them a rebate, you know, and that's by just delivering the most dynamic show we can, because more than just the music, you can't just go in there and just try to sound like the record. You have to go beyond that. You have to sound better than the record and do a fill, and or maybe CC should do a lead or a scream or a holler that isn't there. And then you got to look cool. And sometimes trying to look cool and those kind of clothes are not, I mean, I'd be much easier just going up in shorts, but you know, it's pretty boring to watch a guy just sitting there in shorts, you know? So we try to give him color and give it pizzazz and just do everything, because it is show business and they deserve that. And it's a lot of fun giving it to them. It's you always set yourself up for a challenge, not just musically, but physically then.

Poison on Metal Shop with one of their anthems, Nothing But a Good Time. Metal Shop patron Saint Corey Harker came up with something a few days ago that made me smile all the way through it. It's AC/DC from back in 2016, caught live while Axl Rose was filling in for Brian Johnson, who was about to lose his hearing. And the doctors told him he had to get out of in front of those amplifiers for at least a little while, and thank God he's okay. In the meantime, this put a smile on Metal Shop's face.

0: Axl Rose standing in front of AC/DC back in 2016. Those are the kind of moments Metal Shop lives for. Coming up next, we'll chat with the Kings of Thrash.
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0: Hey, welcome back. I am the Butcher, Charlie Kendall. Kings of Thrash features former Megadeth members David Ellefson on bass and Jeff Young on guitar, along with Chaz Leon on vocals and Fred Ochsing on drums. The band has been touring extensively, performing both classic Megadeth songs from the 1980s and their original material. Jeff Young told Metal Shop what brought the band together. Jeff?
4: The best thing about it for the band, for Elfson and myself, and I think for the people who are coming and listening and attending the shows, is the nostalgia and that reminiscence. Because if, like, for example, even, I mean, we're a way better band than we were on the Best of the West Live at the Whiskey DVD, but to look at the crowd at the Whiskey that night with the mosh pit and the stage diving, and that was only our fourth gig in our history of the band, to see people going back in time like that, it's a gift for everybody. It's a gift for us. It's a gift for the people who get to come and relive that. And a lot of the people, again, if you came in Rust in Peace or later, if you came in on Sweat and Bullets or Euthanasia, like Kiko made the point when he joined Megadeth that in Brazil, they didn't really get hip to Megadeth till Train of Consequences.

0: Kings of Thrash are in Metal Shop's feature interview. That's their latest release, Bullets Ready. Guitarist Jeff Young started out telling us what it was like playing with such a talented bunch and ended up giving us a music lesson.
1: What makes players at this level, when you get to the upper echelon in the all-seeing eye of the pyramid, everyone's great at this level. You know, there's so many great players. You can go on Instagram and see great players. It's note selection. It's the choice of notes is what anyone can play fast, and everyone plays guitar. When I started playing guitar, everybody didn't play guitar. But now a lot of people play guitar. It's a very popular instrument because it's a lot like the human voice. And it's really the note selection. And Chris has an amazing choice of note, as does Marty. And I try to do the same when I write a solo. I'm just trying to choose the notes that, A, sit with the rhythm that's going on, not only the drum beat, but the chordal progression and the flow of it. But, you know, something that's going to, it's like a composition within a composition.

0: Kings of Thrash on Metal Shop with a newly released song called Lockdown. The band has been touring extensively, performing both classic Megadeth songs from the 80s and their original material. Kings of Thrash is set to continue their global thrash tour with a limited number of shows scheduled. They're also working on more original material, indicating a commitment to evolving their sound while honoring their thrash metal roots. Find out about the album, the tour, and all the latest news on the band at kingsofthrash.com. All one word. All right, let's get back to the Metal Shop time machine and set it for August of 1969. The Woodstock Festival begins in Bethel, New York. Acts included hard rock pioneers such as The Who. Frontman Roger Daltrey shares what left the biggest impression on him from the event. Roger?
1: I'd had a nightmare about Woodstock 3 months before it happened, and it was exactly the same. I had this nightmare about this place that there was millions of people and it was all smoky and there was these helicopters with lights. When I got to Woodstock, it was the same scene, and that freaked me right out. That really did me in. One of the most inspiring moments ever on stage was when I sang See Me, Feel Me and the sun peaked up. It was really unbelievable. I mean, it was almost like God had timed it. It was very strange. The moment I said See Me, Feel Me, the sun went boom. The first rays came over the top of the hill, over the back of the crowd. It really was strange.

0: 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You, you should stay right where you are.
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0: Oh, we have time for an incredible cover of the Ace of Spades that just kicks ass. Here it is from the Hollywood Vampires.

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All one word. Now, while you're down on your knees doing your We're Not Worthy impression, how about a bow for Anthrax? Because they have this week's most valuable medal. It's for the kids.

0: 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I am the Butcher Charlie Kendall. 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

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The Friday show is live for 2 hours. Monday show is live for 3 hours. And then we wrap it all up in a nice rock and roll bow, in quotation marks, by finishing off the Core Radio Show live broadcast week every Wednesday by looking back at those 2 shows. And that's what we're doing. And that's what we do every single Wednesday, no matter if it's the 13th anniversary week or not. Welcome, new listeners. My name is Timothy J., broadcasting from the Bill Kelly Memorial Broadcast Studio, which is located in the surrounding suburbs of the city of Sacramento. Sacramento is the state capital of the state of California in the United States of America. In case you didn't know that, now you do. So, new listeners, my goal is to make you become a regular listener. But I do want to make sure you do know that the show that you've tuned into, your very first one, is, as I said, looking back at the Monday and Friday shows, where I grab about 10 or so songs that I felt were highlights from those shows. Now, some songs that I'm going to be playing, or have already played, have made it on both the Friday show and the Monday show, or maybe they only made it on the Friday show, or they only made it on the Monday show, and eventually will be getting the amount of spins that they deserve, because my goal is to always try to play anything that's brand new to the Core Radio Show a minimum of 2 times. Sometimes it gets 3 times, at least on the live broadcast, because then, of course, it gets replayed on the replays that happen here on DRR and 24/7 availability on the podcast version. So a lot of exposure to all these music artists, bands, and that's been the goal for 13 years, is to do just that. So what you're going to be listening to is a 1-hour look back at those shows. Thank you, new regular listeners, I should say, for listening to the Core Radio Show. However long you've been listening during our 13 years of existence, I truly appreciate you. I'll always say thank you, even though I can never say thank you enough. To all of you that are running around, walking around, lounging around, doing whatever else you might be doing in your Core Radio Show t-shirts and or tanks, showing the world that you are rocking your core because you believe in what it is that I've been trying to do for 13 years now, thank you very much. 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That is coarradio.com. You'll hear me mention that website multiple times on every broadcast because that is the hub of the show. Let me tell you the 2 songs that I played for you to open up this Wednesday, August 12th. 2026 broadcast. Obviously, it could be a completely different day or night for you if you're listening to the rebroadcast or podcast version, but it is live right now. And that was the band Wicked out of New York, another single that they've released from their upcoming album. Track is titled Bones, single and video. It came out on the 31st of July. Got a little bit late, so it got spins during this past week. Bones is the title of that track from the upcoming Go Rebel album that'll be out this coming August 21st from New York's Wicked. Prior to them, it was Crossbone Scully. Crossbone Scully is the band Tommy Hendrickson leads. He, of Hollywood Vampires, Alice Cooper fame, but he's also a solo artist in his own right, independent solo artist, so that's why he gets played on the Core Radio Show. Single and video that came out on Friday the 7th for the track Thunder Love, featuring a somewhat famous guitar player in the video and
playing lead on that particular song. You might have heard of him. His name is Phil Collin, you know, from that band Def Leppard. Yeah, he's on that song. Very Def Leppard-esque song, and I'm sure Tommy intended that song to have that sound when he was hanging out with Phil. And Tommy is out of the country of Switzerland, but for a while we were saying he was from New York because that's what his PR people said. But he's been living in Switzerland for some time now. So Switzerland's Crossbones Scully from the upcoming album Condemned to Rock and Roll. Not sure when that album's coming out. No information on that. But there you go. There's the single with the video attached to it. And that's a sample, an example of what it is you can expect to hear on the Core Radio Show, but not just those styles of rock, because for 13 years, I've been playing everything from acoustic rock to melodic power metal, everything in between that I think you should hear from, in my opinion, the very best independent, non-major, non-mainstream solo rock artists and rock bands of many styles from all over the world for the world. Right here in front of me, this is a piece of paper that I write things on. It shows me the rest of the music I've chosen for you. A minimum of 10 songs is the goal to play on every one-hour look-back broadcast that we call the Songs of the Week, but I've also got a couple other songs stashed to the side just in case we get a chance to play more. So let's go ahead and do just that. And I never know going into this next set if it's going to be a four-song set or a five-song set. Let's find out together. Starting off with a band out of Spain. Call themselves Saturna. Absence is the title of the track on this Wednesday Core Radio Show. 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

Well, we found out together that it was indeed a 5-song set. 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Yeah, yesterday was the official 13th anniversary of the show. 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Just so we'll go into this, okay? 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Songs of the Week, which is happening right now live. 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So if you're somebody with limitations on your data plan, that's a great thing. All right, so there you go. And just know that podcasts are uploaded approximately 24 hours after the live broadcasts are done. All right, let me go ahead and tell you what it is I played for you so we can get into the next set that's going to open up with the band out of Los Angeles named The Bites. But that was Heaven's Edge, long-running band out of Pennsylvania, getting ready to put out a new album in November. November 13th, they're going to put out the album Philadelphia because they are from Philly. So Pennsylvania's Heaven's Edge put out that track, What's He Got? Single, a video that came out on Friday the 7th. Prior to them, it was Richmond out of Germany. Siggy Simon and Michael Richer from the band Gambit together as a side project called Richmond, combining their two names. The Light in the Dark is the title of that track, came out on the 4th. Also has a video attached to it. Prior to Richmond, it was Germany's John Diva and the Rockets of Love. So two German bands right back to back, Richmond from Germany and also John Diva and the Rockets of Love with their latest track, The Devil's Got My Back. Single, a video that came out on the 5th. Another track off their upcoming Your Favorite Drug album that'll be out on the 16th of October. Prior to Germany's John Diva and the Rockets of Love, it was Speedstroke. I love this track. It's my favorite one off their upcoming Damage Control album. Heart of the City, single, a video that came out on Friday the 7th. And the Damage Control album is going to be out on the 21st of this month, so next week. And they are from Italy. Starting everything out 5 songs ago, Saturna from Spain, single that came out on the 5th. Absence is the title of that track from their upcoming Light and Shadow album that'll be out on the 17th of September. Again, from Spain's Saturna. All right, so gave you all that information about the Core Radio Show and what you just heard, so let's get back into the music. See how much I can squeeze in what I've got left here. Goal's always at least 10 songs. We'll see if we can at least give you that, maybe more, starting with The Bites in their track, Whenever You're Ready, on Digital Revolution Radio.

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Official day was Tuesday, so we'll be acknowledging it, you know, for a while. I mean, hey, I know 13th not as significant as, say, 15th or 10th or even 5th. I mentioned that on Monday's show, as that was the unofficial celebration of 13 years of the Core Radio Show, since we don't do a live broadcast on Tuesdays, but there was a rebroadcast of the Friday show on Tuesday here on DRR. Let me tell you what it is I played for you, and then I'll tell you some more information. As a matter of fact, coming up at the top of the hour, it's going to be Rich Embry taking things over if you're listening live. Now, if you're not listening live, you got to check the schedule link at the newly redesigned DigitalRevolutionRadio.com. Lady Sondra worked really hard to change that place up, and you can see all kinds of new features there. She's continuing

0: 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All right, Night Eternal. I love this band. They've been around for a while, but I really didn't like get into them or anything. I think I've played a song or two over the years, but this new album that's coming out on the 21st, there's a lot of music that's coming out on the 21st. A lot of albums and EPs and singles. This band out of Germany, really bringing it with this Cold Velvet album that's going to be out on the 21st. Now, this is the third single we've played from this upcoming album. The Veins of Time is the title of that track. Every single I've played so far has been great. Single video for that track, The Veins of Time, has been out since the 4th from Germany's The Night Eternal. Prior to them, The Exiles, a band that once was, then wasn't, and, well, is kind of sort of again, based out of Texas. Originally, there are two Brits that came to L.A., created a band called The Exiles, did so back in the 90s, did an album back in 96 called Turning Time. Well, they have gone back into the studio and added more vocals, more guitars, just made the songs sound like the way they wanted them to, freshen them up, remixed, remastered, and put out the album on Friday the 7th as a refurbished, reversioned, reimagined version of the album. Sean Manning and Paul Rafferty are the two members from originally from Britain and went to LA, now reside in Texas, and that was the title track, Turning Time, that I played for you. Prior to that song, Skeleton Crew out of the greater San Francisco Bay Area, song that came out on Friday the 7th. It is what it is. It sure is. Prior to them, starting off that four-song set, making it so that we played, let's see, we played 1, 2, 5, 6, 7, 8, 9, 10, 11 songs for you. So I gave you one more song than I always promise. I promise at least 10. The Bites out of L.A. Whenever You're Ready is the title of that track. That single has been out since the 6th from L.A. is The Bites. All right. So, Corbett at your website. Talked to you about it a few times. Told you that Rich Embry's coming up at the top of the hour if you're listening live. Told you that we're celebrating 13 years of the Core Radio Show. We haven't been doing the Songs of the Week for 13 years, though. It's only been happening for a couple of years. So I wish I was doing it way back then. Can you imagine? Well, Songs of the Week going that long? Well, it's really not that hard to imagine because I have every intention of continuing to do this. But we are going to be coming back for another full-length broadcast, and we'll acknowledge on Friday that it is the 13th anniversary. I'm calling it the 13th anniversary week. Why not? Since Tuesday was the official date. So we celebrated it on Monday, celebrating it today, tonight, on the Wednesday broadcast, and we'll do it again this coming Friday when we come back for our next full-length broadcast right here on Digital Revolution Radio at 1 p.m. Pacific. Do the time zone dance to tell you what it means to you in the time zone that you're in. Thank you, Lady Sandra, for carrying the Core Radio Show for all these years. 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And do it today. It's free. Why not? I do this show every single week and have it now for 13 years because without original artists, there is no future in the arts. Until next time, my name is Timothy J. Thanking you so much for listening. Keep your eyes open, ears open, but don't listen to the noise. God knows there's a lot of noise out there. Fill it up with music. See you on the radio, hopefully this Friday here on DRR. Until then, cheers. You've tuned in to the best online rock radio station that's been rocking the web for almost 20 years, Digital Revolution Radio, where you hear it here loud and clear. 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

Hey gang, welcome to Sowing Seeds Radio Ministry. I am Chris, and this is an hour of incredible Christian rock and metal just for you guys. Now, a little bit of news about Sowing Seeds Radio Ministry and myself. Well, I am now an ordained minister. How cool is that? So now not only am I just bringing you the Word of God, I'm bringing you the Word of God through an ordained minister. Man, that is so cool. And I want to reach out and thank my friend Mike Sexton. He's a bass player of a band called Warrior. He was the one who, sponsored me to be ordained. Thank you, Mike. I can't wait to just show this power that God has given me. And here we go, man. It's going to be awesome. So let's get into the show. First off there, we had Chris DeVox with Rise Up. Now next, we've got Daniel Band doing Let's Get Ready. But I've also got Jerusalem, Petra, Rez Band. I'm going to do a triple shot of Sacred Warrior today. But we've also got Zion, Neon Cross, Lex Rex, Guardian. And I'm going to end the show with an AI version of a praise song that I just absolutely love. So here's Daniel Band, and it is time to crank it up.

All right, guys. So that was Rez Band with the main event. Then we had Sacred Warrior with Holy, Holy, Holy. Incredible praise song. Then He Died by Sacred Warrior. Now, that's the first two of the triple shot we're going to do from these guys. But I want to let you guys know that Jesus Christ died on a cross for you so that you would have everlasting life and you would be able to be with the Father forever. So let me put it this way. Right now, we're swimming in a sea of what we can't expect next. We are almost ready to go under at some points, and you're looking for a life vest, a life raft, anything that could come along. Well, God made a way for something to come along just for you, and that was His Son, Jesus. When Jesus died on the cross, He didn't die on the cross in vain. He didn't do it to puff out His chest and you'll be able to say, look what I did for you. He did it so that you could say, look what you've done for me, and that I can be forever in your glory. That's what it's all about, guys. That's what God has wanted us to say and do the entire time, is just recognize His Son as the Lamb of God, the infallible Lamb that has been sacrificed for your sin. So guys, I always say this, and I love saying it for you guys. If you have any questions about the Bible, salvation, God, Jesus, the Holy Spirit, anything, please seek out a Bible-believing church and talk to the pastor, talk to the minister, ask the questions. There's no such thing as a bad question when it comes to God. I want you guys to know that we love you so much that we want nothing but great things for you. And one of the great things of this world is the salvation of Jesus. That's all there is to it. That's all. That's all we want. We want you to accept Christ as your personal Savior and live forever in glory. I can't express that enough, guys. We're not here to say, you know, well, you dress this way, you dress that way. It doesn't matter. None of that matters. What matters is your relationship with God. I can't say this person's saved, this person's not. That is your own salvation. The Bible says, seek out your own salvation. I can't do it for you. I can pray for you, and I love praying for you guys. I pray for this show every time before we record it. We pray over this show that it'll touch someone's life and God will become relevant in that person. So guys, like I always say, God loves you, Jesus loves you, and we love you. And if you ever have a question that you just don't want to ask somebody else about, feel free to ask us, sowingseedsradioshow@gmail.com. Or if you have a prayer request, sowingseedsprayerforyou@gmail.com. And you don't have to tell us what's going on. You can just say, hey, I'm going through some stuff. I need some prayer. And you know what? We're going to be right there. We will be right there just charging forward with prayer and seeking out the best for you. And mind you, guys, none of this is us. It is God's will working through us. We are nobody special. Trust me, we are nobody special. We love everybody and we want the best for everybody. So guys, let's do this. Here's Are You Ready by Sacred Warrior. That's going to round out the three. Then after that, I got Zion with Thrill Seeker. So guys, it is definitely time to crank it to 11 and make the demons run.

All right, guys, well, that was Guardian with The Good Life. Now, let me tell you, The Good Life is not what you think it is. The Good Life is being free of sin and death. That's the real good life. And a lot of people don't understand that. You know I sound a lot of times like I'm beating a dead horse, but man, I just cannot get past. I want to see you guys all in glory with us, with the, you know, tribes of Judah. I would love to see you guys there with us. That's just how it is. I have a heart for you guys, and that's just how I am. I want the best of the best of the best for you guys. That's what we got. That's where we're at. The good life is accepting Christ as your personal savior and yielding your life to him. A lot of people think that I have to give up this, I have to stop that, I have to quit this, I have to do that. Man, let me tell you something. When you accept Jesus, Jesus is going to come inside you and fill a spot in your soul that you never knew existed, and you're not going to want to do those things. You're not going to want to disgrace God in any way. That's the beautiful thing about it. The salvation that you experience is between you and God. No man can tell you, you've got to do this, you got to do that. But there are some men out there that can direct you in a path. Now, there's a big map out there just waiting for you guys. And it's called the Bible. If you take that map and you follow the roads in that thing, man, your life is unstoppable. You'll have blessings like you'll never believe. You'll have things, just absolutely amazing things happen in your life. So guys, I want that for you. All you have to do is go seek out a Bible-believing church and talk to them. Let them know you have questions. Let them know you want answers. Let them know that you're interested in what the Bible has to say about your answers. Let them know that you're interested in what the Bible has to say about your life. That's what it's all about, guys.

is a lesson, but not a life sentence. Past is a lesson, but not a life sentence. Past is a lesson, not a life sentence. When you don't look, they come for you. When you don't look, they come for you. When you don't look, they come for you.

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If you're enjoying the music, turn it up loud and piss the neighbors off. You're on Digital Evolution Radio, where you want to hear it here.